0: yesterday.
1: Cause I feel like a lady.
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4: Dear drunk me, I bet you're sitting on a high back, running up a good tab, thinking them 2-for-1 shots ain't kicking in. 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

0: 99.3 The River, today's best country. Good morning, just after 6 a.m. That was Sunshine's Free to Neil Towns. I'm Alice, and this morning we've got our Movie Minute birthdays, so don't forget to send those in. You can give us a call or text 506-627-0348. Again, the number 506-627-0348. 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

0: 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That was Loving Life Again, Ella Langley. And we have the results for Branch 3, The Legion's 50-50 draw. Coming up after Watermelon Moonshine, here's James Barker Band on 99.3 The River.
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0: 99.3 The River, today's best country. Good morning. I'm Alice. We're about 20 after 6. That was Watermelon Moonshine, Lainey Wilson. And the results for last night's Legion Branch number 3 50-50 draw are in. The number drawn, 1264. The amount, 972. And the number did not play, so it's rolling over until October 1st. Good luck for the next round. Hopefully your number gets drawn. And we have the results for yesterday's Vogue Optical web poll coming up soon.
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0: 99.3 The River weather, today a high of 22 and mainly sunny. Tonight, a low of 5 with partly cloudy skies. Tomorrow, a high of 21 with a mix of sun and cloud. And Sunday, a high of 19 with a mix of sun and cloud. Right now, it's 7 degrees outside the River studios. Weather anytime at 99.3theriver.com.
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1: Good morning. Police are investigating after a suspicious fire destroyed a lobster company building on the Acadian Peninsula. Caraquet Mounties responded to the fire on Acadie Street in Pokeshaw around 3:20 Wednesday afternoon. The building owned by the Ocean Shores Lobster Company was unoccupied at the time. Nobody was hurt. The structure, though, was destroyed. RCMP and the fire marshal are investigating, and anyone with information is asked to contact RCMP or Crime Stoppers. A bit of a mixed bag at the fuel pumps this morning. Regular self-serve gas is up 1.9 cents overnight with a new maximum of $2.09 per liter. Diesel inched downwards by 1.8 cents a liter with a new maximum 275.2. Now, the price of diesel has dropped a total of almost 13 cents since last Friday. Furnace oil is down just 8 tenths of a cent with a new maximum 269.2. The Holt government has finalized an almost $12 million provincial funding agreement for the 2029 Canada Summer Games being hosted by St. John and Moncton. The money includes $8.85 million for operations and $3 million for capital projects ahead of the Games. The government says the Canada Games are expected to bring over 4,600 athletes and coaches to the province while generating about $200 million in economic activity, including $5.7 million in tax revenues. The Atlantic First Nations Water Authority had its grand opening in Millbrook, Nova Scotia recently. The nonprofit group is responsible for the operation, maintenance, and capital upgrades of all water and wastewater assets in participating First Nations. There are 9 member communities in Nova Scotia, 3 in New Brunswick, and Lennox Island in PEI. Turo, Bible Hill, Millbrook, Salmon River, MLA, David Verizzi was on hand and congratulated everyone involved in this newly constructed facility, which will be a hub for innovation, training, and community-driven service delivery. In sports, the Guardians shut down the Red Sox 1-0. Yankees beat Tampa Bay 6-4. Jays were off. In the Maritime Hockey League, Timberwolves clipped Grand Falls 5-4. And on the gridiron, Atlanta beat Green Bay 35-14. Now you're up to date. I'm Daryl Good.
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5: 99.3 The River weather. Today a high of 22 and mainly sunny. Tonight a low of 5 with partly cloudy skies. Tomorrow a high of 21 with a mix of sun and cloud. And Sunday a high of 19 with a mix of sun and cloud. Right now it's 7 degrees outside the River studios. Weather anytime at 99.3theriver.com.
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0: 99.3 The River, today's best country. Good morning. We're about 20 to 7. That was Single Again, Josh Ross. I'm Alice. And yesterday in our 99.3 The River web poll powered by Vogue Optical, we asked you, do you follow recycling regulations in your community? And we have the results. 85% of people said yes, and 15% of people said no. We'll be having today's web poll. We'll be going over that in about an hour. It is already up on our website if you want to get a sneak peek, 993theriver.com. We'll be having the Morning Mindbuster coming up soon.
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1: 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The River.

0: 99.3 The River, today's best country. Good morning. I'm Alice. We're coming up on 7 o'clock. That was Drink a Beer, Luke Bryan. And tomorrow, there's a benefit for Tammy Galan Richardson, who is undergoing cancer treatments. That's going to be at the Berryville Golden Age Club. That's 1850 Route 11, Berryville. From 2 till 8, there's going to be live music, raffles, Chinese auction, bake sale, and more.
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0: 99.3 The River weather, today a high of 22 and mainly sunny. Tonight, a low of 5 with partly cloudy skies. Tomorrow, a high of 21 with a mix of sun and cloud. And Sunday, a high of 19 with a mix of sun and cloud. Right now, it's 7 degrees outside the River studios. Weather anytime at 99.3theriver.com.
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99.3 The River, today's best country. Coming up on 7 o'clock, that was Boston, Stella Lefty. I'm Alice, and today's Morning Mindbuster question is already up on our Facebook if you want to leave a comment there, and we have it here now as well. 20% of people do not wash and scrub this on a regular basis. What is it? 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Also, don't forget, birthdays are coming up in the 7 o'clock hour, and make sure you get those in. That's the same number, 506-627-0348. Here's South of Sanity, Zach Topf on 99.3 The River.

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3: Good morning. The province says it will now have access to reliable data as it seeks to connect New Brunswickers with a primary caregiver. Premier Susan Holt announced yesterday that for the first time, government and all health care partners will have access to the same patient attachment data through Medicare. Holt says it's the same data that the doctor pay is based on.
4: Provider rosters are being regularly updated through Medicare to better reflect who is actually attached to each provider. And each patient can only appear on one provider's roster at a time. So there's no double counting. And because these rosters are directly connected to how primary care providers are paid, there is a strong incentive to keep them current and accurate.
3: Holt says the improved data shows that over 619,000, or just over 70% of all New Brunswickers, are currently attached to a primary care provider. The government aims to increase that to 85% by 2028, largely through new collaborative care clinics. New Brunswick RCMP are reminding the public that electric dirt bikes are not considered bicycles under the law. Police say many electric dirt bikes can reach speeds up to 70 kilometers an hour and pose a safety risk when used in unauthorized areas. The Mounties say electric dirt bikes can be used on private property with permission or on designated off-road trails where they're allowed, but they are generally not permitted on streets, sidewalks, parks, walking trails, school grounds, or other public areas. The Mounties say riders could face fines or charges under the Motor Vehicle Act, and the bikes could be seized. Fisheries officers have been busy cracking down on illegal lobster fishing throughout maritime waters. DFO points out the harvesting of food, social, and ceremonial, or FSC, lobsters can only be done outside of the commercial season by First Nations with a DFO-issued license. Those lobsters cannot be legally sold, bartered, or traded. It has been inspecting wharves, boats, and processors over the past couple of weeks. Fisheries officers have seized over 3,000 pounds of lobsters at a fish processing facility on the Gaspé Peninsula. They found over 3,100 pounds of lobster in a van during a roadside inspection near Lake George. And they also arrested an individual in Moncton after a surveillance operation seized 5,800 pounds. More than 4,000 live lobsters have also been returned to the ocean, and their investigation is continuing. South of the border, some members of the press banned from the White House were eventually allowed back in yesterday after a judge temporarily overturned Donald Trump's ban on CNN, MS Now, and Politico. The president banned the outlets, calling them fake news and a national security threat because, well, they're often critical of him. Other major media outlets announced they would stop coverage of Trump in solidarity with the banned press members. After the judge's ruling, the banned reporters were eventually allowed back into the White House, and freedom of the press was restored. In sports, the Blue Jays had yesterday off. Cleveland blanked Boston 1-0. Yankees beat the Rays 6-4. In the NHL, the Timberwolves edged Grand Falls Rapids 5-4. The Thursday night game in the NFL saw the Falcons handle the Packers 35-14. Now you're up to date. I'm Daryl Good.
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6: 99.3 The River weather. Today, a high of 22 and mainly sunny. Tonight, a low of 5 and partly cloudy skies. Tomorrow, a high of 21 with a mix of sun and cloud. And Sunday, 19 with a mix of sun and cloud as well. Right now, it's 5 degrees outside the River studios. Weather anytime at 99.3theriver.com.
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0: 99.3 The River, today's best country. Good morning. I'm Alice. We're just after 7 a.m. That was Highway Money, Josh Stumpf. We've asked you on Facebook, what's the plan this weekend? You can call or text 506-627-0348 or leave a comment on the post. 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You can call the same number or text 506-627-0348. We've also got the Vogue Optical web poll coming up and the Movie Minute, so stay tuned.
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Coming up on quarter after 7, that was Coming Home, Old Dominion. I'm Alice, and we have the Movie Minute coming up soon after Nothing on Me, Tony Stevens. For now, Fast as You on 99.3 The River.

0: 99.3 The River, today's best country. Good morning. We're about 20 after 7. That was Nothing on Me, Tony Stevens. I'm Alice, and it's time for our movie minute. So you let us know what movie you think this is from over call or text 506-627-0348. Here's the clip.
1: Ogres are like onions.
2: They stink?
1: Yes. No.
2: Oh, they make you cry?
1: No.
2: Oh, you leave them out in the sun, they get all brown, start sprouting little white hairs.
1: No. Layers. Onions have layers. Ogres have layers. Onions have layers. You get it. We both have layers.
0: Let us know what you think it is. I think it's a pretty easy one today. 506-627-0348. And also, birthdays are coming up later this hour. Make sure you send those in. Same number, call or text 506-627-0348. We also have our Vogue Optical Web Poll coming up next.
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0: 99.3 The River weather. Today, a high of 22 and mainly sunny. Tonight, a low of 5 and partly cloudy skies. Tomorrow, a high of 21 with a mix of sun and cloud. And Sunday, 19 with a mix of sun and cloud as well. Right now, it's 5 degrees outside the River studios. Weather anytime at 99.3theriver.com.
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3: Good morning. Police are investigating after a suspicious fire destroyed a lobster company building on the Acadian Peninsula. Caraquet Mounties responded to the fire on Acadie Street in Pokeshaw around 3:20 Wednesday afternoon. The building, owned by the Ocean Shores Lobster Company, was unoccupied at the time. Nobody was hurt. The structure, though, was destroyed. RCMP and the fire marshal are investigating, and anyone with information is asked to contact RCMP or Crime Stoppers. A bit of a mixed bag at the fuel pumps this morning. Regular self-serve gas is up 1.9 cents overnight with a new maximum of $2.09 per liter. Diesel inched downwards by 1.8 cents a liter with a new maximum 275.2. Now, the price of diesel has dropped a total of almost 13 cents since last Friday. Furnace oil is down just 8 tenths of a cent with a new maximum 269.2. The Holt government has finalized an almost $12 million provincial funding agreement for the 2029 Canada Summer Games being hosted by St. John and Moncton. The money includes $8.85 million for operations and $3 million for capital projects ahead of the Games. The government says the Canada Games are expected to bring over 4,600 athletes and coaches to the province while generating about $200 million in economic activity, including $5.7 million in tax revenues. The Atlantic First Nations Water Authority had its grand opening in Millbrook, Nova Scotia recently. The nonprofit group is responsible for the operation, maintenance, and capital upgrades of all water and wastewater assets in participating First Nations. There are 9 member communities in Nova Scotia, 3 in New Brunswick, and Lennox Island in PEI. Turo, Bible Hill, Millbrook, Salmon River, MLA, David Verizzi was on hand and congratulated everyone involved in this newly constructed facility, which will be a hub for innovation, training, and community-driven service delivery. In sports, the Guardians shut down the Red Sox 1-0. Yankees beat Tampa Bay 6-4. Jays were off. In the Maritime Hockey League, Timberwolves clipped Grand Falls 5-4. And on the gridiron, Atlanta beat Green Bay 35-14. Now you're up to date. I'm Daryl Good.
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4: 99.3 The River weather. Today, a high of 22 and mainly sunny. Tonight, a low of 5 and partly cloudy skies. Tomorrow, a high of 21 with a mix of sun and cloud. And Sunday, 19 with a mix of sun and cloud as well. Right now, it's 5 degrees outside the River studios. Weather anytime at 99.3theriver.com.
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1: 99.3 The River, today's best country. Good morning. We're about quarter to eight. That was Kenny Chesney with Carry On. And we have three correct answers for our movie minute from Andrea Stewart, Elwood Sickles, and Lee Underhill. The answer was Shrek. Congratulations. And thank you so much for texting in. We'll play again on Monday for another movie minute. And now we got birthdays in just a second.
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1: 99.3 The River, today's best country. It's time for some birthdays, and we're starting with today's winner of the cake from Sobeys Newcastle. That is going to be Violet. Happy third birthday, Violet. You've won the cake from Sobeys Newcastle. That's love you, Mommy, Daddy, Sister Piper, Grammy and Grampy O'Shea, and Uncle Brendan. Happy birthday to Gail Donovan from Mark, Kendra, Talon, Kiara, Dustin, and all your family and friends. And if you see her on the road today driving her bus 211 in Blackville, be sure to give her a wave. And a happy 32nd birthday to Jerrica. Have a great day. Lots of love from Sam, Kiara, Leland, Jace, Zach, and Madison. Sherry Murdoch of Douglastown, happy 62nd birthday from your younger sister and your mom. Have a great day, Sherry. Love you. Happy 5th birthday to our granddaughter, Joanna. Have the best day, sweetheart. Lots of love from Grammy and Grampy Mullen. And tomorrow, there's a happy birthday for Hunter. Happy 13th birthday. We love you, Mom, Sebastian, and Sierra. So happy birthday to everyone today. Hope you have a fabulous day. And today's birthday cake winner was Violet. Happy 3rd birthday.
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1: 99.3 The River weather, today a high of 22 and mainly sunny. Tonight, a low of 5 and partly cloudy skies. Tomorrow, a high of 21 with a mix of sun and cloud. And Sunday, 19 with a mix of sun and cloud as well. Right now, it's 5 degrees outside the River Studios. Weather anytime at 99.3theriver.com.
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3: Good morning. The province says it will now have access to reliable data as it seeks to connect New Brunswickers with a primary caregiver. Premier Susan Holt announced yesterday that for the first time, government and all health care partners will have access to the same patient attachment data through Medicare. Holt says it's the same data that the doctor pay is based on.
4: Provider rosters are being regularly updated through Medicare to better reflect who is actually attached to each provider. And each patient can only appear on one provider's roster at a time. So there's no double counting. And because these rosters are directly connected to how primary care providers are paid, there is a strong incentive to keep them current and accurate.
3: Holt says the improved data shows that over 619,000, or just over 70% of all New Brunswickers, are currently attached to a primary care provider. The government aims to increase that to 85% by 2028, largely through new collaborative care clinics. New Brunswick RCMP are reminding the public that electric dirt bikes are not considered bicycles under the law. Police say many electric dirt bikes can reach speeds up to 70 kilometers an hour and pose a safety risk when used in unauthorized areas. The Mounties say electric dirt bikes can be used on private property with permission or on designated off-road trails where they're allowed, but they are generally not permitted on streets, sidewalks, parks, walking trails, school grounds, or other public areas. The Mounties say riders could face fines or charges under the Motor Vehicle Act, and the bikes could be seized. Fisheries officers have been busy cracking down on illegal lobster fishing throughout maritime waters. DFO points out the harvesting of food, social, and ceremonial, or FSC, lobsters can only be done outside of the commercial season by First Nations with a DFO-issued license. Those lobsters cannot be legally sold, bartered, or traded. It has been inspecting wharves, boats, and processors over the past couple of weeks. Fisheries officers have seized over 3,000 pounds of lobsters at a fish processing facility on the Gaspé Peninsula. They found over 3,100 pounds of lobster in a van during a roadside inspection near Lake George. And they also arrested an individual in Moncton after a surveillance operation seized 5,800 pounds. More than 4,000 live lobsters have also been returned to the ocean, and their investigation is continuing. South of the border, some members of the press banned from the White House were eventually allowed back in yesterday after a judge temporarily overturned Donald Trump's ban on CNN, MS Now, and Politico. The president banned the outlets, calling them fake news and a national security threat because, well, they're often critical of him. Other major media outlets announced they would stop coverage of Trump in solidarity with the banned press members. After the judge's ruling, the banned reporters were eventually allowed back into the White House, and freedom of the press was restored. In sports, the Blue Jays had yesterday off. Cleveland blanked Boston 1-0. Yankees beat the Rays 6-4. In the NHL, the Timberwolves edged Grand Falls Rapids 5-4. The Thursday night game in the NFL saw the Falcons handle the Packers 35-14. Now you're up to date. I'm Daryl Good.
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7: 99.3 The River weather. Today, a high of 22 and mainly sunny. Tonight, a low of 5 and partly cloudy skies. Tomorrow, a high of 21 with a mix of sun and cloud. And Sunday, 19 with a mix of sun and cloud as well. Right now, it's 5 degrees outside the River studios. Weather anytime at 99.3theriver.com.
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1: 99.3 The River, today's best country. We're about 10 after 8. That was Hate How You Look, Josh Ross. I'm Alice with you this morning. In this hour, we've got some hints for the morning Mind Buster coming up, as well as on Facebook, we've posted and asked you, what's the plan this weekend? You can give us a call or text, 506-627-0348, or you can comment on that post. And we also have our web poll that we'll be going over in just a little bit. Once again, you can give us a call or text with what you're doing this weekend, 506-627-0348.
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Wallen. Our morning mind buster today is 20% of people do not wash and scrub this on a regular basis. What is it? And so far, only one person has gotten it correct with zero hints in our Facebook comments. We'll be going over the hints in just a few minutes. That'll be after happened on a Saturday night. For now, we've got Chevrolet by Dustin Lynch.

0: 99.3 The River, today's best country. Good morning, I'm Alice. We're about 20 after 8. That was happened on a Saturday night. And your morning mind buster today is 20% of people do not wash and scrub this on a regular basis. What is it? And we have your first two hints. You'll be getting another one a little bit later on. But your first hint is use them every day. And your second hint is not a toilet. So we'll be going over your third hint a little bit later on. What do you think it is? Let us know. 506-627-0348. Call or text or leave a comment on our Facebook post.
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0: 99.3 The River weather, today a high of 22 and mainly sunny. Tonight, a low of 5 and partly cloudy skies. Tomorrow, a high of 21 with a mix of sun and cloud. And Sunday, 19 with a mix of sun and cloud as well. Right now, it's 5 degrees outside the River studios. Weather anytime at 99.3theriver.com.
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0: 99.3 The River, today's best country. Good morning, I'm Alice. We're about 20 to 9. That was Say So, Dan and Shay. And we have our 99.3 The River web poll powered by Vogue Optical up on our website, 99.3theriver.com. Today's question is, do you like pumpkin spice? 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We also have the final clue for the morning mind buster coming up next after Jaded.
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0: 99.3 The River, today's best country. Good morning, I'm Alice. We're about 10 to 9. That was Jaded. And we have the final clue for your morning mind buster. The question, 20% of people do not wash and scrub this on a regular basis. What is it? Your first clue was use them every day. Your second clue, not a toilet. And your final clue is themselves. So a part of you, let us know what you think it is. 506-627-0348. Call or text or leave a comment on our Facebook post. We'll be getting the answer right after Every Little Thing.
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0: 99.3 The River weather, today a high of 22 and mainly sunny. Tonight, a low of 5 and partly cloudy skies. Tomorrow, a high of 21 with a mix of sun and cloud. And Sunday, 19 with a mix of sun and cloud as well. Right now, it's 5 degrees outside the River Studios. Weather anytime at 99.3theriver.com.
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99.3 The River, today's best country. Good morning, I'm Alice. We're almost at 9 o'clock. That was Every Little Thing, and we have your answer for the morning Mind Buster. First, the question, 20% of people do not wash and scrub this on a regular basis. What is it? We gave you three clues. The first, use them every day. The second, not a toilet. The third, themselves, so a part of you, and only one person got this correctly, and with zero hints, mind you, Kim Dawn on Facebook got the answer correct. It was their feet, so hopefully that's a great reminder if you haven't, like, thought about it in a minute, and like, oh, I better wash my feet tonight. Maybe that's on the docket now. We'll play the Morning Mind Buster again on Monday. Here's Boondocks, Morgan Griffiths on 99.3.

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0: 99.3 The River, today's best country. Good morning. Just past 9:15. I'm Alice, and that was When My Ship Comes In by Clint Black from his The Hard Way album, 1993, released in January. And if you were looking for something to do this Sunday, there's a penny sale at the Legion 3 Chatham that's going to be starting at 2 p.m. with doors opening at 1 p.m. You can check out more information on our website, 99.3theriver.com, under our events tab.
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0: 99.3 The River, today's best country, about 20 to 10. I'm Alice. That was Shaboozy with good news, and we do have some good news. The Miramichi Timberwolves beat the Grand Falls Rapids last night 5-4, and on Sunday they beat the Chaleur Lightning 5-4 as well. They have another game tomorrow against Amherst at Amherst Stadium. Hopefully we keep this either 5-4 going or just a win streak going. It'd be great to see. Hopefully it's going to be a great game. I'm sure it will be.
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0: 99.3 The River weather today, a high of 22 with mainly sunny skies. Tonight, a low of 5 with a few clouds. Tomorrow, a high of 21 with a mix of sun and clouds. And Sunday, a high of 19 with mix of sun and clouds as well. Right now, it's 11 degrees outside the River studios. Weather anytime at 99.3theriver.com.
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0: 99.3 The River, today's best country. I'm Alice. Thank you so much for tuning in today. We're about 10 to 10, and that's it for me. So I'll see you on Monday. Hope you have an awesome weekend. Lee will be taking over in the afternoon around 2.
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5: 99.3 The River weather. Today, a high of 22 with mainly sunny skies. Tonight, a low of 5 with a few clouds. Tomorrow, a high of 21 with a mix of sun and cloud. And Sunday, a high of 19 with a mix of sun and cloud. Right now, it's 16 degrees outside the River Studios. Weather anytime at 99.3theriver.com.

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2: 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Luke Combs is the king of the mountain right now with Be By You. 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We're counting down the 40 biggest country songs and finding out who takes number one. I'll see you this weekend for all the hits on the country top 40 with Fitz right here.
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0: 99.3 The River weather, today a high of 22 with mainly sunny skies. Tonight, a low of 5 with a few clouds here and there. Tomorrow, a high of 21 with a mix of sun and cloud. And Sunday, a high of 19 with a mix of sun and cloud. Weather anytime at 99.3theriver.com.
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1: What's up, y'all? It's Fitz, F-I-T with a Z, the guy who plays the hits from the country top 40. Luke Combs is the king of the mountain right now with Be By You. The question is, can he stay there? We're counting down the 40 biggest country songs and finding out who takes number one. I'll see you this weekend for all the hits on the country top 40 with Fitz right here.
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6: 99.3 The River weather. Today a high of 22 with mainly sunny skies. Tonight a low of 5 with a few clouds here and there. Tomorrow a high of 21 with a mix of sun and cloud. And Sunday a high of 19 with a mix of sun and cloud. 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
6: 99.3 The River weather. Today a high of 22 with mainly sunny skies. Tonight a low of 5 with a few clouds here and there. Tomorrow a high of 21 with a mix of sun and cloud. And Sunday a high of 19 with a mix of sun and cloud. Weather anytime at 99.3theriver.com.
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1: What's up, y'all? It's Fitz, F-I-T with a Z, the guy who plays the hits from the country top 40. Luke Combs is the king of the mountain right now with Be By You. The question is, can he stay there? We're counting down the 40 biggest country songs and finding out who takes number one. I'll see you this weekend for all the hits on the country top 40 with Fitz right here.
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2: He's a ranch hand in a pinch, man. Hotter than the red on a cattle brand. Cause she's a gold digger with a quick trigger. A cast iron skillet swinging lid flipper. Now he's a double wide on the county line. Sipping on a six pack of Lone Star Light. She did him dirty, took him to

99.3 The River, today's Best Country, rethinks some things from Luke Combs. Happy Friday, and it is a bit of a milestone day as well, because it is 9-2-5. It is Dolly Parton Day, September 25th. We know losing Dolly is just an awful thing, but it's a good day like today to reflect how much we loved her and all the impact that she had in the world, not only in the music world, but the literary world, making sure that all sorts of children had books, free age-appropriate books for children, covering millions and millions of lives just in that alone. Not to mention all the other incredible things she did over the course of her incredible life, having an amazing marriage to somebody who embraced her so well and vice versa. He didn't love the public eye, she did. She didn't force him out, he didn't bring her back in. They were a match made in heaven and, of course, reunited in heaven now. Here is Kane Brown and Marshmello. New truck, big

99.3 The River today is Best Country. Cut Him Loose from Kelsey Kulick. My name is Lee Ruby. I hope your day is going great. It is Friday. It is 9 to 5 Dolly Parton Day. It's a wonderful time. We're going to keep the good times rolling along. This is Need You Now. It's Lady A on the River.

0: 99.3 The River, today's best country. Broken Halos from Chris Stapleton. My name's Lee. I hope everything's going great for your Friday. I have got some speculation to get into. We'll get into that a little bit later on because I'm just getting situated and sorted. Want to make sure you're all good for the home stretch of your workday. But again, speculating. I'm not, as my sister would say, Lee, that's how rumors start. I'm not trying to spread rumors. I'm just trying to follow a cookie trail or a cookie crumb trail that we may have been left in the country music world. We'll get into that. Also, going to check in with the Vogue Optical web poll question in a few minutes because it's a topical one specifically for this time of year. We'll get into that. But first, quick little stop. We'll check in on the weather and then Dallas Smith.
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5: 99.3 The River weather, today a high of 22 with mainly sunny skies. Tonight, a low of 5 with a few clouds here and there. Tomorrow, a high of 21 with a mix of sun and cloud. And Sunday, a high of 19 with a mix of sun and cloud. Weather anytime at 99.3theriver.com.
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0: 99.3 The River. That is I Can't Love You Anymore. Ella Langley and Morgan Wallen. My name is Lee Ruby, and we have got a very, very topical question right now for the Vogoptical Web Poll question. It is, do you like pumpkin spice? Yes or no? It's an easy one right there as far as answering. I definitely dig the pumpkin spice. I'm a desserty kind of guy. I'll hit a latte from now and then, but I love pumpkin pie. I just love pumpkin in general. So anytime it's added into a dessert there, you want to, sometimes pumpkin spice on the pancakes or waffles. Just throwing that one out there. But I'm an easy yes. What about you? It is that time of year where we get into the fall fashions and fall flavors.
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Max 93.1, the Islands Rock. Hang tight, honey, from Lady Wilson. This is Somebody I Know from the James Barker Band. Happy Friday.

0: 99.3 The River, today's best country. Amen from Shaboozy and Jelly Roll. My name is Lee. As I mentioned to you when I had first gotten in here, in case you didn't hear, well, there is a little bit of speculating going on. Now, I'm not trying to spread rumors here, as my sister would say. She'd be like, Lee, that's how rumors start. Now, I'm just saying what I had heard, and some of this is according to TMZ. So I'm not reporting this. I'm passing the information on your way, and it sounds like things have been getting awfully cozy between Ella Langley and Tucker Wetmore. A lot of talk has been, you know, who's dating who. And the weird thing is, in the country music world, there's always so many collaborations, and with the chemistry that Ella Langley and Riley Green have, one could assume that. But I'm not saying that they were. I just mean, you know, you're working together. Ella Langley just did a great thing with Morgan Wallen there. So great collaborations, but it looks like they're seen out and about at events more and more. And TMZ is saying that they are, in fact, a unit now and have been for quite some time. To keep an eye on it, but that would be a cool mix. Maybe that's the brunette that Tucker Wetmore was talking about.
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0: 99.3 The River, today's best country. That is a Chevy Silverado from Bailey Zimmerman. My name is Lee. It is the Friday of your work week, so that means we're getting all excited for the weekend. Are you? I am. I still have some work to do. I even get to take you into the drive at 5 and make sure that your drive home goes really good as well. Because lucky for me, I love my job. I love chatting with each and every one of you. But I also want to make sure we're all prepared for the weekend. And one of the things that we have right now are some yard sales. And you can find those in the yard sale report. Obviously, the deadline had passed this morning. But as of 1 o'clock, it is available at two locations. 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That way, if you're wanting to hit some of those up this weekend, well, you know exactly where to look. And you can take in the fall with a lovely yard sale hunt. That's always a good time, hey?
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4: 99.3 The River weather, today a high of 22 with mainly sunny skies. Tonight, a low of 5 with a few clouds here and there. Tomorrow, a high of 21 with a mix of sun and cloud. And Sunday, a high of 19 with a mix of sun and cloud. Weather anytime at 99.3theriver.com.
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0: 99.3 The River, today's best country. You are from Aaron Goodvin, and as I can report, good guy, too. I've had the opportunity to meet him a handful of times. Just one of the nicest dudes, incredible performer, but courteous, all of those things. I find a lot of people in the country music world that you meet and come across, they're just such awesome people. So it's always good to hear a talented musician is also just as nice as they are. But not to mention, all you incredible listeners are very nice too. And because of that, we want to make sure we celebrate your milestones with you. And on Monday, Alice is going to be bringing back the birthday celebration. So if you're thinking over the course of the weekend, oh, insert name here, has a birthday or an anniversary, I have to write everything down or else I have to use social media to remind me. So if you're one of those people who has the really good steel trap memory and just know when you're thinking off the top of your head, get those emails into us right now. So Monday morning, we're able to all celebrate together. But also, if you have to do a little bit of digging, maybe that's something you do before the end of the workday if you have a moment. I'm not telling you not to work. I'm just telling you to pull a little bit of double duty.
1: 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I'll see you this weekend for all the hits on the country top 40 with Fitz right here.
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5: 99.3 The River weather. Today a high of 22 with mainly sunny skies. Tonight a low of 5 with a few clouds here and there. Tomorrow a high of 21 with a mix of sun and cloud. And Sunday a high of 19 with a mix of sun and cloud. Weather anytime at 99.3theriver.com.
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0: 99.3 The River, today's best country, is 8th day from Dean Brody. My name is Lee Ruby, and you very well could be on the home stretch of your workday. I still have some business to take care of. The drive at 5 is a very special day because it's 9-2-5 Day, September 25th, Dolly Parton Day, and fitting our first 9-2-5 Day since we lost the legend herself. And it's just great for another opportunity for us to remember her, because her legacy will never vanish. We were just lucky enough to be alive the same time Dolly Parton was and got to learn about her as a human being, as an artist, and just, I don't know if I could say a single negative thing about her, and I don't think anyone can. Doesn't matter what genre of music you were, what form of entertainment you were in, or just any kind of person you are. She just had a perfect way of being collectively loved by everybody, and today is another opportunity for us to throw more love to Dolly and point out that she is very much missed, but never forgotten.
1: 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It's Fitz, F-I-T with a Z, the guy who plays the hits from the country top 40. Luke Combs is the king of the mountain right now with Be By You. 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We're counting down the 40 biggest country songs and finding out who takes number one. I'll see you this weekend for all the hits on the country top 40 with Fitz right here.
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0: 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That is a bar song, Tipsy from Shaboozy. My name is Lee. You might have a little bit of work left before your workday comes to a close, but I have one piece of work for you. It's a good one, though, I promise. And dare I say a delicious one, depending on what side of the coin you fall on this one. Today, because it is that time of the year, we want to know, do you like pumpkin spice? Yes or no? I'm a big old yes on that one. I like pumpkin pie. I like pumpkin spice. I throw it on my waffles. I throw it on my pumpkin or on my pumpkin. No, I throw it on my pancakes as well. My pumpkin spice on my pancakes, but also it goes great in yogurt and things like that. A versatile flavor, at least for me. So you can chalk me up as a big old yes. And hey, maybe I'd put my pumpkin spice on my pumpkin. Never tried it before, but first time for everything. Let us know. 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
5: 99.3 The River weather. Today a high of 22 with mainly sunny skies. Tonight a low of 5 with a few clouds here and there. Tomorrow a high of 21 with a mix of sun and cloud. And Sunday a high of 19 with a mix of sun and cloud. Weather anytime at 99.3theriver.com.
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4: Good afternoon. New Brunswick and Ottawa have agreed on a deal that will dedicate $461 million in federal and provincial infrastructure spending in the province. That includes $150 million in dedicated spending on healthcare projects. The first health investment will provide $25.7 million to modernize and expand the endoscopy services at Moncton's Dr. George L. Dumont Hospital. Another $1 million will support planning for a broader redevelopment of that hospital. The rest of the funding targets housing, post-secondary education, and municipal infrastructure. Money's coming from the federal Build Communities Strong Fund, a $51 billion 10-year infrastructure program that was announced by the federal government in its 2025 budget. Mayor Mushee will be getting upwards of $4.9 million from the province over 3 years to cover some of the costs associated with closing the Centennial Bridge. City Council formally approved the funding deal at their meeting earlier this week. CAO Greg Sargent says the deal with the province recognizes the costs of mitigating the impacts of the bridge closures.
5: That's the establishment of an express line with our transit system, additional fire staffing, additional police staffing, allowing us to establish a third station for fire, and a host of other measures that have been outlined within the agreement. So a very significant contribution by the province of New Brunswick, and certainly one that we're quite thankful for.
4: The Centennial Bridge is scheduled to remain closed for deck replacement work until December 1st. It'll then be shut down again next year for 8 months, starting in April. Miramichi Council passed one of its more contentious motions in recent history at a meeting this week. Following a heated process, Council approved the necessary zoning and bylaw changes on Tuesday that will allow for the development of 16 row house units near Alexis and Norma Streets. It was a much scaled-down proposal from the original one that had called for the development of nearly 150 units on the site. Councillor Terry Whalen, who voted against the development, expressed concern about both the process and the original intention of the land.
6: Makes me wonder, what would the Plaza Group think of the city selling a parcel of land that had been gifted to maintain a buffer from this commercial development? So that plays in my mind.
4: Whalen also noted that the Planning Advisory Committee recommended it remain green space. He and Councillor King also voiced concerns about the number of changes made to the proposal over the course of the process. While Whalen, King, and Deputy Mayor Patty Quinn voted against it, the changes to allow for the development eventually passed with the support of the other six councillors, including the mayor. Meanwhile, Mayor Veronica Arsenault says passions around the vote on the proposed development resulted in concerning behavior that targeted both council and staff.
7: The bulk of our interactions with our residents have been very respectful, and there has been an incredible amount of passionate advocacy and discussion. But on top of that, since that time, members of council and members of our staff have been harassed and most recently threatened over this vote. Those threats have been reported to the police, and it's now in their hands.
4: Another councillor and former MLA, Lisa Harris, says she's never before experienced this level of hate and harassment.
8: However, attacking my character and contacting my husband to insult me and to try to intimidate us is unacceptable. My husband is not a politician. He simply loves one. And he should never be targeted because someone disagrees with the decision I make at this table.
4: Yet another councillor, Lori Matchett, also spoke out about the threats, intimidation, racism, and bigotry that accompanied some of the opposition over the development. New Brunswick's deficit for the 2025-2026 fiscal year reached a record $1.3 billion, about $750 million higher than originally budgeted. The province released its audited financial statements for the year this morning. Statements showed much of the deficit was due to higher spending that was nearly $538 million over budget. Finance Minister Renee Legacy says the province has to invest if New Brunswick is going to be a place where people want to live.
9: More collaborative care clinics, a 3% rent cap, a 10% discount on the electricity bills, free breakfast, and affordable school lunches. We are proud of those investments. We are stabilizing and strengthening our healthcare system, funding important services, and addressing affordability challenges that many New Brunswickers are dealing with.
4: Revenues on the year were also down over $216 million from what was originally projected. At least some of that can be attributed to the impact of U.S. tariffs. Legacy did note that there was a small bright spot to end the year with a $25 million improvement over what had been projected in the third quarter update. And new numbers show nearly a third of Canadians say they're budgeting paycheck to paycheck now. Jen Nicholson has the details.
10: The survey found that 28% of people say they would have trouble meeting their financial obligations if their paycheck was even a week late. The president and CEO of the National Payroll Institute says working Canadians are in financial crisis. Nearly half, or 48%, say they have feelings of anxiety or depression due to financial stress. 60% said groceries are the largest source of financial stress. As for relief, the survey finds that nationally, 29% are feeling optimistic about their financial future, while 50% are uncertain and 22% are pessimistic. For MBS News, I'm Jen Nicholson.
4: In sports, in the majors, it's the final weekend of the regular season. The Blue Jays play the Reds this weekend. And two games in the CFL tonight with the Argonauts in Winnipeg and the Rough Riders in BC. Now you're up to date. I'm Jeff Goodfellow.
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12: 99.3 The River weather. Today a high of 22 with mainly sunny skies. Tonight a low of 5 with a few clouds here and there. Tomorrow a high of 21 with a mix of sun and cloud. And Sunday a high of 19 with a mix of sun and cloud. Weather anytime at 99.3theriver.com.
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0: 99.3 The River, that is Hands Up from Jelly Roll, bringing to the close The Drive at 5. I've mentioned it before, and I do love saying it. We have this beautiful bookend situation we have here on The River. We start your workday with the 90s at 9. Alice plays you 5 great 90s tracks. For me, I always get super duper nostalgic during it because I end up quoting more than I should, because if you get me into a 90s rabbit hole, my goodness, songs, shows, movies, I remember it all. All of the cool pop culture stuff too, the toys. Like I said, I'm already in that rabbit hole now, but then we bring it nice buttoned up with the Drive at 5, where we take some really good, mostly current tracks, but make sure your drive home or to your next destination is just absolutely wonderful. Like I said, a perfect button and bookends to help start your workday and wrap it up, or whatever time of the day you are at those times, it's still a wonderful, wonderful addition.
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0: 99.3 The River. That is Feels Like That from The Wreck Laws. My time here is nearly coming to a close, but still a little bit of work to do before I step on out. Enjoy my weekend as well. Keeping you reminded, though, we have got the fire index going on right now because maybe you're still in the process of trying to find ways to stay a little bit warmer if you guys are outside. No harm in that, but we want to make sure that if there's any kind of alerts for you to be made aware of, 2 o'clock every day, the fire index updates so you can know if your area has any restrictions or bans at that time. We want you fully informed. That way, not only can you enjoy it, but in a lot of cases, you may not have been aware of that ban and you get yourself into a little bit of trouble without meaning to. It's never deliberate. We know that, but we want to make sure we give you another opportunity to be able to know that all your ducks are in a row and you are ready to burn. It can be found on our website, 993theriver.com. And I want to thank our friends at Roussel Volkswagen for tagging along.
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5: 99.3 The River weather. Today, a high of 22 with mainly sunny skies. Tonight, a low of 5 with a few clouds here and there. Tomorrow, a high of 21 with a mix of sun and cloud. And Sunday, a high of 19 with a mix of sun and cloud. Weather anytime at 99.3theriver.com.
6: The 9 to 5ers. 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The Rise and Shiners. The Up All Nighters. 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

0: 99.3 The River, today's best country, just saying, from the James Barker Band. My name is Lee Ruby. One final time before we all enjoy our weekend. And you know what? Part of the weekend, letting your hair down. Maybe you have yourself a few bevvies and have yourself a great time. That is all good. But we do like to give you a reminder that if you are planning to indulge in that regard, we want to make sure that you are, if you are getting into anything, whether it's the drinks, the smokes, whatever it may be, we want to make sure that you have a safe way home. And our friends at Mothers Against Drunk Drivers, Miramichi, are here to remind you that in today's day and age, we have a lot of different technologies right now that make it at your fingertips, the ability that if you do go a little bit too far and you don't want to get behind the wheel, don't do that. Be safe. Also, if you want to volunteer for Mad Miramichi, you can do that too. 1-800-665-6233. Extension 385. We just want you to have a very fun and happy weekend and responsible. Enjoy yourself. We're not telling you not to do that, but there are many ways for you to make sure that if you do go a little bit too far, everybody, including you, is nice and safe. Happy Friday. I'll talk with you again on Monday.
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